old sleepyhead. 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Gotta have a drink of water and a story read, and an old teddy bear named Fred. That's my boy.

By the time another year's gone round, maybe his turn to lay his life down. Can you blame the voice of youth for asking, what is truth? Young man sitting on the witness stand, the man with the book says, raise your hand. Repeat after me, I solemnly swear. The man looked down at his long hair. And though the young man solemnly swore, nobody seems to hear anymore. It didn't really matter if the truth was there. It was the cut of his clothes on the length of his hair. And the lonely voice of youth cries, what is truth? Young girl dancing to the latest beat has found new ways to move her feet. Young man speaking in the city square is trying to tell somebody that he cares. Yeah, the ones that you're calling wild are gonna be the leaders in a little while. This old

0: is truth. 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Truth. 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
1: Kanalen på 105,9 til Country Music Time, og det er med hak i pladen og det hele. 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Vi fortsætter den her time ud med live musik fra gamle LP'er, og så er det, den slags fejl kan ske. Og efter det, så kommer der en times genudsendelse, hvor John var min tekniker. Efter det, så kommer Georg med 2 timers rigtig god musik. Så der er al mulig grund til at blive på frekvensen 105,9. Og så fortsætter vi, og det er med Sanford Clark, som er meget stolt af, at de kalder ham country. Den er der nu.
2: I only get my haircut once a year, and they call me country. If I done a day's work, it ain't been around here, and they call me country. I just sit around with my old guitar. I know someday I'm gonna be a star, and they call me country. 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They call me country. Yeah, they call me country. 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

0: Ja, Roy Orbison, og da så jeg ud til det hele CD med Roy Orbison, det var et over.
1: Sunny, yesterday my life was filled with rain. 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

Yeah, he heard Sonny, Bobby Hebb, some 30 Nashville singer, songwriter, and Scriver himself. Der war fint platziert i hitlisten i 1966. Og så skal vi høre den her.

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0: er smukt og rigtig flot guitarspil her af Joe Bonamassa. 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Det kommer jeg.
1: Alright, this is one from the new record. For some reason seems to be everybody's favorite from the new albums. So I started playing it because I was

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Og vi skal videre med Joe Bonamassa med I didn't think she would do it. Et sådan optempo, lidt Clapton, Gary Moore-stil. Her kommer Joe Bonamassa med det her super riff i I didn't think she would do it.